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8: Hey, it's Kendall, back with another edition of The Opening Act. It's an entire hour of all new music on Kink, and we're going to get things started with Rhiannon Giddens. It's Hope is the Thing with Feathers.

That's Rhiannon Giddens, who you might know from the Carolina Chocolate Drops or the new Basement Tapes. And that song was called Hope is the Thing with Feathers. It's the title track to her new album, and both of them named after the Emily Dickinson poem. My name's Kendall. It's the opening act, a whole hour of brand new music on Kink, and we'll get into this one now from St. Paul and the Broken Bones. It's part of their four-song collection called Proxy. Song's also

New music from Churches called Roses. It's the first new music in 3 years, and you might have noticed it's a little bit sonically different for them, and that's because this is the longest time they've taken between albums, and when they got together, they were like, oh, we're really going for it. Let's challenge ourselves, and that was the result. My name's Kendall, and speaking of artists who haven't released anything in a long time, Linda Perry has a new solo album out. It's her first in 25 years. It's called Let It Die Here, and that's also the name of the documentary. If you haven't seen it, you should check it out. And she wrote the song live during filming. This is Linda Perry, What Lies With You, on the opening act on Kink.

This is the opening act, a whole hour of brand new music on Kink, and that band's called Snack Time. There's seven of them. They're from Philly, and I saw them on Wednesday night opening up for Devin Gilfillian, and they were just nuts. And then they all did this collaboration.

0: Inauguration. It was so wild. My name's Kendall, and here is Michael Kiwanuka. His new album called Fudge comes out the 23rd, and he actually wrote it at the same time as he was writing his album Small Changes, which came out in 2023. This is Summer Clothes.
1: As far as music itself goes, the simplest thing to forget is that what music is about, and any kind of art form is about, is creating the kind of things that you think are beautiful. In other words, when you sit as a piano player and you're creating, you have to learn to be certain about what you like, not what you think sounds good to someone else. See, first thing is you have to learn your own heart and your own mind about sound. So whatever you think is beautiful, that's what's beautiful, see, and you have to pursue that.

0: We like this, and we kind of know what we're talking about.
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2: Every week here at Kink, the whole team gets together, and we listen to new music, and we talk about it, and we decide what we want to play on the station, and we vote on stuff. And this song got the most votes this week. It's Mondo Cosmo, Sweet Forever.

0: out of Philly, Josh Ostrander, going by Mondo Cosmo. And the song's called Sweet Forever. It's a title track to his fifth album, and that's coming out on November 20th. My name's Kendall. This is the opening act. It's a whole hour of new music, and it's on Kink.
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8: My name's Kendall. This is the opening act on Kink. It's a whole hour of new music, so I guess we should probably just get back into it. This song is by an artist from Sweden. His record, Just Beyond the Endless Mountain, came out on Friday. This song's about the power line corridors that there are in the Swedish landscape, which I didn't know because never been to Sweden. But his name's Christian Mattsson, but he goes by Tallest Man on Earth. This is In the Silver Wire, Up the Hill.

That's Liam St. John and Sen for Me. And Liam was in the PNC Live studio not too long ago. Can find that on our website, kink.fm. He's from not too far from here. He was born in Spokane. And he's going to be opening up for Cameron Whitcomb at Crystal Ballroom on Tuesday. My name's Kendall. This is the opening act. It's an entire hour of all new music on Kink. And on November 20th, there's a movie coming out that I am very much looking forward to. And the date's definitely not been written in my planner for like a year. The movie is Hunger Games: Sunrise on the Reaping. And this artist got to write his first ever movie soundtrack song for it. And this is that song. This is Noah Kahan, Draw You Out on Kink.

Jonah Kagan has a new record coming out called Eternity of Anything, and he got kind of ambitious with it, I guess. He wrote it, produced it, recorded it, engineered it, and mixed it all by himself. That's headed our way on the 30th, and the song was called Do Better by Jonah Kagan. My name's Kendall. This has been the opening act, an entire hour of all new music on Kink. I am getting out of here. I'll be back with you next week. And I'm going to leave you with this one from Tom Petty, because Tom Petty was my brother Charlie's favorite, and I like to think that they're, like, hanging out together now. So Tom Petty box set, Origins, 1971 to 1978, comes out November 6th. This song is from 1978. It's Parade of Loons, and it's on Kink.

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1: 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We are the epicenter of UFO sightings in the U.S. Makes us wonder if there's a correlation between UFO sightings and legal weed.
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Good morning. It's 101.9 Kink. My name is Mitch, and it's Monday already. Monday, October 12th, 2026. It's going to be beautiful today, a beautiful fall day. Sunshine this afternoon, blue skies, and brisk temperatures. Highs in the mid-60s. Is that brisk? Brisk-ish. It's definitely brisk right now. It's only 41 degrees in downtown Portland. I know it's Monday. You're just getting back in the swing of things. I want to remind you about Kink's Rainy Day Fund. That's our new giveaway. You got a chance to win $1,000 every single weekday. We've already given away a bunch of cash, and we're going to do it again this week. Keywords is how you'll get in to win. They happen five times every weekday, 6, 7, and 8 o'clock in the morning. We do one at 12 noon. Then we do the last one of the day at 5 p.m. So that means you got a keyword coming up at 6. You text it to us, and you might be $1,000 richer from 101.9 Kink.

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11: 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Text it to us.

0: That's a great song. The band is Temper City. It's their debut single called Self-Aware, and it's on Kink. And we have some fans listening this morning in Vancouver. Hello, Daniel and Erica. We appreciate you listening this morning in Vancouver. I want to make sure you heard the keyword for Kink's Rainy Day Fun, the 6 o'clock keyword. It's life, L-I-F-E. Text life to us, 503-733-KINK. And you can walk away with $1,000 today. You got a chance to win $1,000 every weekday here at Kink. So do it.
1: I need your arms around me. I need to feel your touch.

0: You know, Amazon keeps track of everything you buy. Of course they do. But it turns out Amazon is also using that information to make some pretty interesting assumptions about your personal life and maybe what you want to buy in the future. There's a feature on Amazon called About You, and it looks at your shopping habits and tries to figure out what kind of person you are. And people are finding some pretty hilarious descriptions of themselves. One woman discovered that Amazon says she has a flat buttocks. She says, well, that may be true. She doesn't want Amazon to know about it. Another found that Amazon thinks her husband has skinny legs. And somebody else discovered that Amazon thinks they cuss when they're scared. How Amazon figured that out, I do not know. So naturally, I had to check mine. And according to Amazon, I live in Portland. I own a house. I have two dogs. And I enjoy grilling outdoors. All that is true. It also knows I'm a big fan of Listerine mouthwash. Okay. That's an odd way to describe me. I love tech and gadgets. Yeah, I'm also a Seahawks fan. Wow, Amazon, I feel so seen. Although I am a little disappointed it didn't have anything more scandalous on me. If you want to see what Amazon thinks about you, if you want to see what kind of person Amazon thinks you are, you can go to your Amazon account, look under Shopping Preferences, and then About You. And the good news is you can actually update it. If Amazon says something preposterous like, you have flat buttocks, you can actually update that and say, no, I don't, Amazon. Mind your own business.
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0: Stone Temple Pilots on 101.9 Kink. Hey there, good morning.
1: Good morning. Did you know the stars are just brilliant right now?
0: Yeah, I noticed that this morning when I let the dogs out about 3:30 this morning at the house. Yeah, just beautiful.
1: I was looking at the stars and I missed the 6 o'clock word.
0: Aha, you missed the keyword for Kink's Rainy Day Fund because you were stargazing.
1: Yes.
0: The keyword is life.
1: Okay, thank you very much, and good morning.
0: And a very good morning to you. It's 101.9 Kink.

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101.9 King. Good morning. It's Mitch. My quick hits from Hollywood coming up. Roseanne Barr. Remember her? She might be coming back to television in a new sitcom. Maybe. We're going to talk about it coming up. It's 101.9 King.

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1: Here's a name you haven't thought about in a while. Roseanne Barr, remember her? She was fired from her sitcom back in 2018 after posting a very inappropriate tweet. Well, she's back. Coming back to television. Maybe. She's already filmed 8 episodes of a new sitcom called Meemaw. It's about a Texas family of doomsday preppers.
2: That sounds about right.
1: And get this, Randy Quaid plays her husband. That's Cousin Eddie from the Vacation movies. Roseanne Barr and Randy Quaid. They're calling out all the cuckoo birds. Roseanne says the show makes fun of both liberals and conservatives, in case you're curious. She calls herself, quote, an equal opportunity destroyer. There's just one little problem. She hasn't found anyone willing to put the show on the air just yet. But according to producers, they have had several nibbles. And in other showbiz news, Andrew Garfield is already getting Oscar buzz for his new movie, Artificial, in which he plays the CEO of OpenAI. That's the company behind ChatGPT, of course. But here's the scary part. Andrew says researching the role actually made him frightened of artificial intelligence, so much so that he stopped using ChatGPT altogether. What does he know that we don't know? The movie opens in theaters on Christmas Day, and again, it's called Artificial. And that's your quick hits from Hollywood on this Monday morning. Stick close. Coming up at top of the hour, a keyword that could win you $1,000 with Kink's Rainy Day Fund. You can put that money in your rainy day fund, save it for a rainy day, or you can blow it all today on pizza. Whatever you want to do, it's your $1,000. So be ready for that keyword coming up on 101.9 Kink.

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5: 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L-O-V-E, love. That's the keyword. 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

0: giving you more of what you want. Ooh, is it a giant bag of Skittles?
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0: just feel so mellow whenever Jack Johnson's on the radio. Ah. Hey, it's 101.9 Kink. Got a call from Tim in Tigard. He says he was indisposed when I did the 7 o'clock keyword for Kink's Rainy Day Fun and the $1,000. What were you doing?
1: And so I really was sitting on the John.
0: Uh-huh.
1: And my wife has a radio in her room, and I assumed she would get it, and I missed it, and you're playing music, and oh, man.
0: Well, let me give you that keyword. It's love, okay. L-O-V-E. Love is the 7 o'clock
1: okay,
0: keyword.
1: Okay, we love you, Mitch.
0: Aren't
1: Thank
0: you sweet?
1: You so much.
0: All right. Bye-bye. Take care. Bye.

Well, I'm a wee bit early for my morning trivia quiz. I tried to shoot for 7:15, but if I play another song, I will be a wee bit late. So, let's do it right now. Time for the quiz. If you want to play the game, well, I want to talk to you. 503-733-5465. Here's what you're playing for. Tickets to see Phoebe Bridgers. I just love her. She's at Climate Pledge Arena in Seattle, so it involves a road trip, October 23rd.

Phoebe Bridgers in Seattle at Climate Pledge Arena, October 23rd. I know that involves either driving or taking Amtrak. Take Amtrak, because you can hang out in the club car and have a cocktail. And it's a Friday night, October 23rd, so maybe you could make a whole weekend of it. If you want these concert tickets, I want to talk to you. Play my game, 503-733-5465. Looking for caller 10, as always, 503-733-KINK.

0: Love that one. That's the latest from Cagey Elephant called Beaches in Tennessee. Hey there, it's 101.9 Kink. It's Mitch. Ready for my trivia quiz? Here we go. Hi, who's this?
1: Richard.
0: Richard, you're your caller 10. You're playing the game.
1: Yay.
0: Where are you calling from, Richard?
1: Calling from Salem.
0: All right. How's everything in Salem this morning?
1: Cold.
0: All right. Richard, you're a man of few words. I like that. No nonsense from Richard. All right, you ready to play my game? It's a trivia quiz. I've got five questions, Richard. You need to answer three of them correctly, but you only have 40 seconds. You can always say pass if you want to, and we'll come back to it if there's time. Any questions?
1: Well, no, you got the questions. Hopefully, I got the answers.
0: I hope so, too. Richard, I think you and I are going to be friends. I think you're my kind of guy. Here we go. Number one. In a massive 1990s ad campaign for the dairy industry, celebrities and athletes were pictured wearing a white mustache under what iconic two-word question?
1: Got milk.
0: Number two. In the original Mario Brothers video game, what is the name of Mario's brother?
1: Luigi.
0: Number three. What's the largest freshwater lake in the United States by surface area? And I'll give you a hint. It's appropriately named.
1: Lake Superior.
0: Number four, Kahlua is a brand of liqueur that has what distinct flavor?
1: Licorice,
0: okay. Number five, in the classic board game Clue, what is the name of the mansion's owner who was found murdered at the beginning of the game? It's Mr. something. Mr. I'll take a guess.
1: Mr. Big Bucks. I don't know.
0: Mr. Big Bucks. Well, that would make sense since he has a mansion. It's not Mr. Big Bucks. Richard, you did great. You win because you got three correct. The two-word question in the ad campaign has got milk. Mario's brother's Luigi. Lake Superior is the largest lake in the U.S. based on surface area. You missed number four. If you've ever had a Spanish coffee at Huber's Cafe here in Portland, have you? Have you, Richard? You ever been to Huber's?
1: Chocolate.
0: No, coffee.
1: Well.
0: It's a coffee-flavored liqueur. And for number five, we were looking for Mr. Body, but I actually like your answer better, Mr. Big Bucks. Hey, like I said, 3 points. You win.
1: Yay.

0: like I should have a pina colada in my hand whenever I hear Bob Marley. It's 101.9 Kink. It's time for your morning laughs. Time for a little stand-up comedy. Here's a smart guy. His name is Dana Gould with some thoughts on holidays.
1: Halloween is actually a really interesting holiday. Halloween is when people you don't know

0: come to where you live and take all your stuff. Next up is Thanksgiving, or as the Native Americans call it, Halloween. Now, just because I said that, it doesn't mean I don't love the country. I love the country. And you know how I know I love the country? I've never screamed its name at a rally. Love is a quiet emotion. Love doesn't engender screaming. People don't come home from the hospital, "Baby! Baby! Baby!" The fact is, I've met far too many bald men with ponytails to expect this world to make sense.
1: It's Mornings with Mitch.
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Are you a fan of potluck dinners? Maybe you have a thing at your job where everybody brings in something from home for a little get-together. Well, depending on who you invite, it could be illegal to hold such an affair, at least here in the state of Oregon. I'll explain here in a minute. It's 101.9. Kink.

0: This is Kink, it's Mitch, and I saw a headline in Willamette Week that caught my attention, and it says, basically, your potluck dinner in Oregon could be a crime. And I thought, hooray, because I have a confession to make. I absolutely refuse to eat at a potluck dinner. I don't eat at block parties, I don't eat at any covered dish supper, nope. And I'll tell you why in just a minute. First, here's the story. Back in March, an arts organization in Cannon Beach held a community potluck. It was open to the general public. Sounds innocent enough, right? Well, afterward, county health officials informed the organizers that they had actually violated Oregon's food safety laws. Apparently, if you're serving food prepared in home kitchens at a potluck that's open to the general public, you could be breaking the law. And the penalty could be as much as $1,200 or even 30 days in jail. What are you in for? Robbery? How about you? Tuna casserole? Now, your typical office potluck or private gathering is perfectly legal, but I'm not eating at either one of those either, and here's why. Many years ago, I think I was in my 20s, I worked with a woman who was always bringing in wonderful homemade cookies to work. She'd bring in cakes and pies and cookies. Everything was absolutely delicious. Everybody just loved them, and they got so excited when she would bring in something that she had made. Well, one morning, another coworker went to pick her up at home and got a look inside her kitchen where she makes all those delicious cakes and pies and cookies, and apparently, it was absolutely filthy. Just disgusting. You would not eat a morsel of food that came out of that kitchen if you saw it. And ever since then, I have a no eating at potlucks policy. Sorry if I offend you and your meatballs look delicious. I'm just not going to taste them.
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0: Yeah, it's your shot at winning $1,000 every weekday. That means we've had five winners so far. Who's going to be winner number six? Let's make it you. Why not? Here's how you win. We give you keywords every weekday at 6, 7, and 8 o'clock in the morning, 12 noon, then 5 p.m. All you have to do is text the keyword to us when you hear it. We'll give you the number here in just a second. And then you're in to win $1,000. And of course, the more keywords you enter, the better your chances are of winning. So enter as many as you can. This hour, the keyword is trick. Trick. T-R-I-C-K. Trick. That's the 8 o'clock keyword for today. Your next keyword is coming up at noon.
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Monday already. Hey, it's Mitch. It's 101.9 King. Today's October 12th. It's Indigenous Peoples Day. Here in the state of Oregon, it's still Columbus Day on the federal calendar. And a reminder, post offices are closed today, so no regular mail delivery. Some banks are open, some banks are closed, but federal offices are closed today. Oregon state offices, including the DMV, are open for business. And most retail stores and restaurants are operating as usual. It's the Stones. I'm King.

0: Drift away, drift away forever.
1: I got a question for you. If you have a dog, do you let your pup sleep in your bed with you? Hi, it's Mitch. It's 101.9 Kink. The reason I ask is I have some interesting news. A few years ago, you probably heard about this, researchers at the Mayo Clinic found that people who sleep with dogs in their beds just don't get a great night's sleep. They don't sleep as well as they would if their dog was not in their bed. But now, a new study suggests maybe we're blaming the wrong creature in the bed. Researchers put activity trackers on dozens of volunteers and their dogs. And they discovered that when people and their dogs were moving around at night in the same bed, it was much more common for the human to move first, followed by the dog, rather than the other way around. In other words, we're the ones disturbing our dogs. Now, I got to tell you, Brewster sleeps in my bed with me, and he actually helps me sleep. He has this very gentle little snore, almost like a cat purring. And there's something about that sound that just puts me out instantly. In fact, the house, we call him the sleep fairy. Get in bed with Brewster, and boom, you're sleeping. But according to this study, I'm getting a great night's sleep, but I'm probably keeping him awake. It's the humans causing the sleep problems to dogs, not the other way around.
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0: That's one of my favorite songs from that band. The Strokes, Last Night on Kink. It's Mitch. Hi there.
1: Hi, I was missed the...
0: The 8 o'clock keyword for our rainy day fun giveaway, and you shot at $1,000. Is that what you're trying to say?
1: Yeah, I was in the dentist.
0: Oh, no. It's uncomfortable to talk, probably.
1: No, I was just getting the cleaning.
0: Oh, gotcha. Well, doesn't your dentist play Kink in the office? If not, you should change dentists.
1: Well, they just have some lewd music playing.
0: Lewd music, that's no good. Well, here's the 8 o'clock keyword so you can win $1,000. It's trick, like trick or treat, but trick. T-R-I-C-K, that's what you text to us, okay?
1: All right, thank you, Mitch.
0: Did you get a clean bill of health from the dentist? No cavities, right?
1: Yeah, no cavities.
0: Hooray! You get a lollipop.
1: All right, thank you.
0: You take care.
1: Have a good day.
0: You too, see ya.

0: That's Skinks Mitch. Earlier I was talking about a new study that shows if you sleep with a dog in your bed, if you sleep with your pup next to you, chances are you're disturbing the pup's sleep a lot more than your dog is disturbing yours. I think somebody has a comment about that. Hey there.
1: Good morning, Mitch.
0: Hey.
1: So, yeah, I know what Three Dog Night is all about.
0: You know what Three Dog Night is all about? You talking about the band or having three dogs in your bed?
1: Back in the day when I lived up in the Sierras and it was snow level and it would be so cold, I only had two dogs, but... both of those dogs slept with me many a night.
0: Yes, when it's particularly cold in my room, Brewster will snuggle up real close, and I love every minute of it.
1: Oh, my gosh, I get my feet so warm. I mean, we'd be snowing outside, and I would get, come here, girls. They're my mountain dogs are no longer with me, but, oh, my gosh, they were my girls.
0: Oh, yeah, I can totally relate. Well, I appreciate you calling in.
1: Yep, thanks, Mitch.
0: You
1: Take
0: bet.
1: Care.
0: See ya.

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1: Here's a name you haven't thought about in a while. Roseanne Barr, remember her? She was fired from her sitcom back in 2018 after posting a very inappropriate tweet. Well, she's back. Coming back to television. Maybe. She's already filmed 8 episodes of a new sitcom called Meemaw. It's about a Texas family of doomsday preppers.
2: That sounds about right.
1: And get this, Randy Quaid plays her husband. That's Cousin Eddie from the Vacation movies. Roseanne Barr and Randy Quaid. They're calling out all the cuckoo birds. Roseanne says the show makes fun of both liberals and conservatives, in case you're curious. She calls herself, quote, an equal opportunity destroyer. There's just one little problem. She hasn't found anyone willing to put the show on the air just yet. But according to producers, they have had several nibbles. And in other showbiz news, Andrew Garfield is already getting Oscar buzz for his new movie, Artificial, in which he plays the CEO of OpenAI. That's the company behind ChatGPT, of course. But here's the scary part. Andrew says researching the role actually made him frightened of artificial intelligence, so much so that he stopped using ChatGPT altogether. What does he know that we don't know? The movie opens in theaters on Christmas Day, and again, it's called Artificial. And that's your quick hits from Hollywood. Back to the music. Spin Doctors on Kink.

here's some good news. If you want to do some Halloween decorating this week, Oregon pumpkin growers are reporting a bumper crop this year, thanks to a mild summer. So there's no shortage of pumpkins for all of your decorating and your carving. And with Halloween just a couple weeks away, now's a great time to visit local pumpkin patch and pick out your perfect pumpkin. Although they're probably not open on Mondays early. Probably not open today. Oh, well. You can go this weekend. It's Weezer on Kink 103.9.

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Well, you probably won't get your wish for rain today. It's going to be sunny this afternoon, at least that's the official forecast. My name is Mitch. I want to say hi to some folks working in Oregon City, listening to Kink this morning, Rebecca, Courtney, and Danielle. We appreciate you listening in Oregon City. Here's your song. It's Max McDowell on Kink.

0: Good Monday morning. It's 101.9 King. It's Mitch. 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
1: Good morning. Well, more than 100 stolen items were recovered in what Hillsborough police call a retail theft blitz in partnership with local stores. In total, 17 people were taken into custody last week, but four underage suspects were released to their parents. The operation comes months after Washington County's district attorney announced an updated retail theft policy. Rather than being cited and released, felony and misdemeanor retail theft now results in an arrest. Around 30 people reportedly surrounded ICE agents with their vehicle Saturday in Salem. Agents then deployed tear gas in an apparent effort to leave the area. Congresswoman Andrea Salinas called the agents' actions in Salem reckless. Just the day before, three other members of Congress visited Portland's ICE processing facility, where Congresswoman Suzanne Bonamici says cells are empty because ICE is processing detainees in the field.
2: Now there seems to be some operation, some orders from above, that they're not going to process people here at the processing facility on McAdam. They're going to send them straight up to Tacoma.
1: And she says those who do come to the facility aren't allowed time to call a lawyer, making it much harder to track them once they're out of state. An unattended burn pile is blamed for a fire in Lebanon that spread to about an acre and a half into a grove of trees. It took about half an hour for firefighters to bring it under control. The Linn County Fire Defense Board has not yet reopened outdoor burning. And officials say the Saturday evening incident is a reminder of how quickly fire can spread, even in the fall. It's just a reminder, too. Technically, Oregon's fire season is not over.
0: Yeah, I think there's still burn bans here in the Portland area.
1: You got to check your local restrictions if you're going to try and burn anything.
3: Trick or treat, trick or treat, trick or treat.
0: I like that song. Thank you.
1: Well, Reese's Peanut Butter Cups top the Halloween candy list, at least according to DoorDash Halloween orders from 2025. Washington and Oregon appear to agree.
0: Same here, I agree.
1: I would agree as well. 100%. This is maybe why it comes in first. Hershey's and M&M's come in second and third. Now, chocolate takes up most of the top 10, but

0: sour flavors are now competing with Airheads and Sour Patch Kids, making their way onto the list.
1: Have you seen the prices of Halloween candy at the grocery store? Is rather high.
0: I'm going to have to figure out how to make my own.
1: Well, then no one would take it, would they?
0: Well, I don't care. I'll just eat it myself. I only buy Halloween candy to eat it myself. Oh, good. Am I supposed to give it away?
1: Well, in theory, yeah, technically. Yeah, I like that idea. Thanks, Heather.

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know it's Monday. You're just getting back into the swing of things. Wishing it was still the weekend. 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A grand you can put away for a rainy day, or you can just blow it all today. We don't care. It's your money. You win with keywords, and the next one's going to happen at noon with Jared right here. It's Kink.

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1019 Kink, it was a text form request, 503-733-KINK. If you want to say hello, request songs, tell me I'm doing a great job. All the above. Gina in West Lynn wants some Temper City. I'm delivering on Kink.

9 Kink. We were going to have an amazing show today, but we had to push pause on Iron and Wine. He's not feeling great. Needs to rest the vocals for tonight's show at Ref Hall. So, if you were planning on coming to Iron Wine and you didn't hear, we're going to have to reschedule that show, TBD. Also tonight, if you haven't seen the return of our Damian Lillard, it's game 2 of the preseason as far as home games. That show is happening at 1 o'clock today at Moda Center. Show. It's a game.

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1: 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Mauve? Cage Elephant Record. 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I plan down in Los Angeles if you want a road trip with me. I got room. And then the new album is TBD. 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

One thing I love in life is free money. It doesn't happen very often, though. That's the bummer part. But Kink's kicking down $1,000 every weekday. It's called our Rainy Day Fund. $1,000 of walking around money. And then if you won, like, every day, you'd have a whole lot more than $1,000 to win this $1,000 Rainy Day Fund. 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
1: 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Cannes' Gregory Gourdet won the James Beard Award for Best Chef in the Pacific Northwest. 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
8: 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Engines pumping and thumping in time. The green light flashes, the flags go up. Churning and burning.

It was so cold today in Forest Grove this morning. It was so cold. I mean, it's not that. I mean, it's all relative. But it was cold in Forest Grove. It was like 38 this morning. That's cold. Am I right? The Revivalist. Look at all eight of them nodding their heads whilst playing music on 101.9 Kink.

smack dab in the middle of October and smack dab in the middle of Kink is Pink Breast Cancer Awareness Month. 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A lot of people did a lot of good yesterday. 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And we raised a whole lot of money. 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

They're from Dublin, Fontaines, D.C. The upcoming fifth album is out on Friday. It's 101.9 Kink. That is Marianne. 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

101.9 Kink. I just got a phone call from, what was her name again? Kathy. Kathy's in Salem. She's like, I miss the key. She was near tears. I miss the keyword. Kathy in Salem. The keyword is hug, H-U-G. Text it to 503-733-KINK. Kink's $1,000 rainy day fund. Again, the keyword is hug, H-U-G.

I forgot I put so many red pepper flakes on my pizza last night. My mouth's on fire. But that's not the point right now. I'm trying to tell you something. Iron and Wine failed today. I'm sorry about that. In the PNC Live studio. Still coming, though. 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

I bet when Everclear goes on tour, their favorite place to play ever and every single tour is when they come back to Portland. Art now pull up stakes in California. But they'll be here Wednesday, October 28th, and the Lucky 7 Tour will bring them to the Crystal Ball and play songs like this.

What a one-night kink. I don't know where you're going to be in about 10 minutes, but if you're downtown and you can take the rest of the day off, Blazers are playing a little preseason action. They're playing like a team from England, which is interesting. Yeah, that's at the Moda Center at 1 o'clock.

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Maybe you can pick up some pointers before we take on Kennedy next week. Ashley A, Ashley D, Ashley P, is this for a group project again? Because last time it looked a lot like high-speed reality.

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Some awesome limited edition kink t-shirts and more kink swag. It's Jared also in Ridgefield for the 9th year in a row. The Ridgefield Police Department participating in the Pink Patch Project. The city's police wearing these Ridgefield Police patches with the pink ribbon on them. That's cool.

not a brag. It's just a simple fact. We knew this guy long before he was playing to 100,000 people nightly. In fact, he played the PNC Live Studio. It's in his documentary on Netflix. New Noah Kahan, 101.9 Kink. This is called Orbiter. Hello.

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1: 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We're sorry to have missed Iron and Wine today in the studio, but a good excuse. Got to rest the vocals for tonight. So, with that said, some more concerts in the PNC Live studio coming up. 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

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A good investment, $1,000. 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Next keyword to win $1,000 at Kink, 5 p.m.

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And we're doing an hour of commercial-free kink. Hi there, I am Gustav. You know, some unfortunate news for fans of Tasty Pot on Southwest Canyon Road in Beaverton. They are now permanently closed. So if you're looking for some good Chinese food, there is another location for Tasty Pot, but you'll have to find the other one not in Beaverton. It's 101.9 Kink. Role model, Sally, when the wine runs out.

So in case you haven't noticed, there are some elections coming up here. In fact, tomorrow is the deadline to get registered to vote in Oregon. Also, ballots need to be returned by 8 in the evening, November 3rd. Now, if you're mailing in your ballot, I do recommend doing that a few days in advance. All right? It's an hour of commercial-free kink.

Hi there, I am Gustav, and we're inside an hour of commercial-free kink, and we're sticking around in Seattle for this next one. In fact, the latest Death Cab for Cutie album, I Built You a Tower, has themes of both grief and also forgiveness on it. Yes, it is a breakup album, according to Ben Gibbard from the band, but he likes to think of it as an olive branch to his ex.

It's Learn to Fly in this hour of commercial-free kink. Speaking of flying, we are looking at one of the most expensive holiday seasons to fly. So I'd say get your tickets, you know, sooner than later if you're doing that. Also, flying out of PDX, that's actually gotten so much more enjoyable since the renovation. Really liking that. It's 101.9 Kink.

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Hey, it's another hour of commercial-free kink. Just a heads up for Camas residents. Today, some new utility poles are being installed. This will impact Northeast Birch Street between Northeast 4th Avenue and also Northeast 3rd Avenue in Camas. Just, you know, FYI. Cage the elephant. It's beaches and

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0: Ah, Monday. I know some of you guys have the day off, but wherever you are, hope it's a good one for you. Also, it's just around 4:20, so time to take a breath. 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

It is something different from Cameron Whitcomb on 101.9 Kink and Kingdom of Fear. That guy is an example of how you can make it into the top 20 in American Idol and not continue on the show, yet still have a successful career. Also, Cameron Whitcomb at the Crystal Ballroom tomorrow night. It's 101.9 Kink.

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So will it be a trip to somewhere else with some concert tickets for you, or are you going to be doing some early holiday shopping? It's all up to you about how you spend the cash. 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